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92.9 The Bull, number one for new country. Tucker Wetmore, Brunette. Boy, he played that one last year at Boots in the Park. 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Yes, October 18th, Rizzo Park. 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

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And Kane Brown is coming to the ABBA Amphitheater August 13th. 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

couldn't have the toy till his nuggets were gone. A green traffic light turned straight to red. I hit my brakes and mumbled under my breath. His fries went a-flying and his orange drink covered his lap.

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It's Chris. You got a keyword to win a trip to our iHeartRadio Music Festival coming up in minutes. 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

92.9, the Bull, number one for new country, your home of the Bobby Bone Show, where apparently a video has gone viral. Morgan Wallen grabbing a security guard's phone during one of his concerts. Apparently the security guard was recording. Morgan kind of threw it and seemed annoyed. Shocker. So that's what you missed this morning. The Bobby Bone Show. Check it out. The Bobby Cast. BullTucson.com. I don't

0: 92.9, the Bull, number one for new country. Linda, good to hear from you.
1: 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You guys are so wonderful. I mean, it's just beautiful. 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
0: Love that. 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

0: Kenny Chesney says, don't blink. 92.9, the Bull, number one for a new country. We are your home of the Bobby Bone Show. And Dan and Shay, the Young Tour hitting Talking Stick Resort Amphitheater out in the fall, November 5th. Should be a beautiful night up there, up in Phoenix. So we have a chance for you to see Dan and Shay, Tyler Hubbard and Josh Ross playing, although Tyler Hubbard's now back with FGL. Well, I don't know if Tyler Hubbard will be playing or not. We'll see. Maybe he'll get FGL to play. Dan and Shay, the Young Tour, November 5th, Phoenix, Arizona. Win your tickets. 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

Cowgirl. Tomorrow morning, 7:20, after 20 years, we may be saying goodbye to something on the show. A great run, but we'll talk about it tomorrow morning on the Bobby Bone Show.

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You ready to go to Vegas? 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I got a keyword for you coming up. 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

0: 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September 18th and 19th, Lainey Wilson, Kenny Chesney, Cardi B, BTS, Goo Goo Dolls, got Muse's play. I mean, this is going to be, as my old boss would say, dope on a rope. Yeah, I love you, Stevie. All right, check it out. Here's your keyword. I need you to text this keyword to 200-200 right now. Your keyword, win. That's easy. Text win right now to 200-200. Your chance to go to Vegas. Hotel airfare, tickets to iHeartRadio Music Festival, and 1,000 buckaroos. That's right. When is your keyword? 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

Scotty checking in on your Monday night. Hope you had a great weekend. I definitely did. Did some camping up in the mountains, and we did absolutely nothing. It was me and my sweetie and the dogs. The most we got done, 2 naps on Saturday afternoon. A little thunderstorm up in the mountains, too. Sure was nice. All right, Parker McCollum on

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Cole Wetzel going to be here for Boots in the Park Tucson. Of course, as you just heard, Sunday, October 18th, Rialto Park. Keep it here to win your tickets. Scotty in on your Monday with Jordan.

was a huge long weekend in Nashville for the CMA Fest. I've got some highlights for you and a piece of news that flew out of it. All right, that's coming up in Scotty Scoop in 7 minutes on

0: star from Ella Langley. There is Be Her, 92.9 The Bull, number one for new country. Scotty Scoop ready to go tonight. So it was a huge long weekend in Nashville as CMA Fest wrapped up in its final concerts last night in the original Nissan Stadium. There was a ton of performers for the last of the four-day event. Clay Walker started things off, and it was Russell Dickerson, Bailey Zimmerman, Riley Green, and then Luke Bryan wrapped up what he characterized as the last night ever in Nissan Stadium, at least for CMA Fest, because the new Nissan Stadium is under construction right next door. You'll be able to watch all the highlights of CMA Fest June 25th on ABC. So I told you on Friday that Florida Georgia Line reunited at CMA Fest. The new news out today, they have signed a management contract with Core Entertainment. Now, that's the same company that Tyler Hubbard has signed with, you know, he did several months back to guide his solo career. We'll keep you posted, but it looks like FLG is back. You can always keep up with all the latest at thebulltucson.com, and that is Scotty Scoop.
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92.9 The Bull, number one for new country in Southern Arizona. It is Scotty here tonight. Hope you're having a great Monday. Hopefully you had a great weekend, nice and relaxing. Sat by the pool, did nothing. All right, Riley Green's rolling out. It's Worst Way on The Bull.

Loving that from Dustin Lynch. There is Easy to Love. That's his latest. 92.9 The Bull. We are number one for new country. It is requested Shaboozy tonight. This is Good News.

0: This is from Jason Aldean. Don't tell on me. 92.9 The Bolt, number one for new country. 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You text them in, and you could be going to Vegas in the middle of September on our dime. All right, good luck. By the way, Kenny Chesney and Lainey Wilson among the performers for this year's iHeartRadio Music Festival. Back with Russell Dickerson and Corey Kentko-Wetzel coming up.
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Doesn't that song just smell like he's driving a blue Tacoma through the mountains somewhere? 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

new music first right here. 92.9 The Bull, number one for new country. That is Alexandra Kay. There is Straight for the Heart. All right, it's going to be hot again tomorrow, 104, 106 on Wednesday. Then we cool down a little bit with a few clouds later on in the week. I bring this up because I'm going to cool you off with our video of the night next.

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1: Now, there's somebody we haven't heard from in a while, Michael Ray. It's Whiskey and Rain. 92.9 The Bull, number one for New Country. It is Scotty here tonight. Thank you so much for having us on. Another chance for you to win tomorrow, four different times throughout the day, to get your vacation paid for with $2,500.
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0: George Burge, Luke Bryan. They did that song together at CMA Fest last night. There is Ride, Ride, Ride. It is Scotty. 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

Six in a row fired up here for your Monday night. Got all kinds of good tunes coming up. Let's see. Jelly Roll and Shaboozy on the way. Post Malone and Blake Shelton on the way. And Megan Maroney. 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

Marty, Eric Church, Morgan Wallen, and Tim McGraw. 92.9 The Bull, number one for New Country. Scotty Scoop ready to go next. So somebody has gotten the first ever Artist of a Lifetime Award. All right, the story on that in 7 minutes.

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92.9 The Bowl, number one for new country. Best new music first right here. If you love the new stuff, you are in the right spot. This is new Chase Matthew. This is Holding It Down on The Bowl.

92.9 The Bull, number one for the country, just after 10. Thanks for having us on tonight. It is Scotty. Latest from Zach Top now. This is South of Sanity.

0: Jump from Luke Combs, Sleepless in a Hotel Room. We are 92.9 The Bull, number one for New Country. Tell you what, you want to hear something tonight. Love to put on your favorite song. Shoot me your request. 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
1: All

Good stuff from Texas boy Parker McCollum. It is killing me. Brand spanking new music. 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

A huge long set of great tunes tonight. All kinds of new stuff in here. All right, coming up, got Dylan Scott on the way. New Hudson Westbrook now. This is Painted You Pretty on the Bowl.

Riley Green woke up this morning to find out he had the number one country song in the land. There it is right there. Changed my mind. 92.9 The Bolt, number one for new country. Scotty here on your Monday night with new music from Stella Lefty. This is Boston.

Latest from John Morgan. There is Kid Myself, 92.9 The Bull, number one for New Country. All right, let's go back very early on in his career. It's Thomas Rhett. This is Die a Happy Man.

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Chevy Silverado, Bailey Zimmerman, 92.9 The Bull, number one for New Country. He is back on social media after canceling a couple of shows, pissing off a bunch of fans. All right, Scotty, take it off.

Tucson's number one for new country, 92.9 The Bull. Hey, as your Tuesday gets rolling, I thought I could kick things off with some good news, hopefully put a smile on your face. Hang on for two songs and I'll share this story with you.

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92.9, the Bull, Tucson's number one for new country. I got a topic I want to discuss next hour. What was your very first job? 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
1: 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I'm doing the best I do in life, and enjoying work and having a good night, listening to some good old country music from 106.7 Bull. Thank you for all you do, sir. Have a great morning and a great week. Thank you.
0: Thank you so much, bro. I appreciate you. I'd love to know.

0: Tucson's number one for new country, 92.9 The Bull. Ann Hudson coming in with the latest Nashville updates. And what do you have for us today?
1: Well, the CMA Festival was this past weekend, and it was a huge success, including a big turnout for Randy Travis, who made a big announcement. I got that story coming up for you in your Nashville News Now.

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7: Happy Tuesday, everybody. Hour number two of After Midnight starts right now. Asking this question, what was your very first job? You remember that? Call me if you got a story. 866-607-8383. I've also got Earl Dibbles Jr., the country boy, coming in here with a dumb criminal story and a whole bunch of good country music. I'm Granger Smith, your host. Hour number two begins right now.

Tucson's number one for new country, 92.9 The Bull. All right, continuing this conversation, what was your very first job? 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
1: Hey, good morning. Just wanted to tell you why I got up this morning, and it's because I hadn't been asleep all night long. So, let's start this day off right. Here we go. Good morning, America.
0: Well, thank you so much. I'm glad After Midnight is a part of your morning. I'll bet you.

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Hey, got a new charge to add to the list of dumb criminals. 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It'll make sense after Earl Dibbles explains this dumb criminal story coming up next.

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1: 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And Granger is bringing the soundtrack to your overnight. 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

Tucson's number one for new country, 92.9 The Bull. So do you remember your very first job? 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
7: Hey, thanks for starting your Tuesday here with me on After Midnight. Y'all, what's up? I'm Granger Smith, your host. I have some things that went down on this day in history I want to talk about coming up, plus some Nashville news with Ann Hudson. She's going to talk about our favorite stars out there in Nashville and what they're up to. All of this here early on a Tuesday. I'm glad you're with me. Keep that station here.

Moving on. 92.9 The Bull. One famous duck made his first appearance on this day. I'll remind you who that was, plus some other things that went down on this day in history coming up in two songs. You say you'll be down.

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92.9, the Bull, Tucson's number one for new country. I brought this up last hour, and I still want to hear from you. What was your very first job? 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

Tucson's number one for new country, 92.9 The Bull. So what's a smell that takes you right back to the good old days? Think of something that reminds you as soon as you smell it. 866-607-8383.

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1: 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We're a late night family. And Granger Smith is the voice that keeps the night going strong. Thanks for riding with us here on After Midnight with Granger Smith.

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Our topic this hour, what is a nostalgic smell? 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
1: Hey, Granger, I don't usually get up this early, but I am doing bird work today. I'm a wildlife researcher, so you got to be up with the birds. I'm calling from Fort Collins, Colorado, and it was an awesome surprise to hear your voice on the radio this morning. My husband actually proposed to me on stage at your concert about 5 years ago, and we love you. We love your music, and thanks for what you do. Thanks, Granger.
0: Ah, thank you so much for that. Thank you for listening tonight. Someday.

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1: 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Earl Dibbles is coming in to share what went down coming up next.

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7: Tuesday, early risers. What's up? Welcome to After Midnight with me, Granger Smith. I'm your host. I've got some good news I want to read for y'all coming up. Put a smile on your face, hopefully. Plus some Nashville news with Ann Hudson. She's coming in to talk about your favorite stars out there in Nashville and catch you up with their news. Hang tight for all of this early on a Tuesday. We are After Midnight.

92.9, the Bull, Tucson's number one for new country. Hey, as your Tuesday gets rolling, I thought I could kick things off with some good news, hopefully put a smile on your face. Hang on for two songs and I'll share this story with you.

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We talked about this last hour, but it's strange how sometimes you could use a sense like the sense of smell, and it takes you back to a memory. 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
1: 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I'm Gas Hauler in Nashville. Love your shows, love your music. Have a good night.
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0: 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Ann Hudson coming in with the latest Nashville updates. And what do you have for us today?
1: Well, the CMA Festival was this past weekend, and it was a huge success, including a big turnout for Randy Travis. You made a big announcement. I got that story coming up for you in your Nashville news next. One.

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92.9, the Bull, Tucson's number one for new country. Hey, thanks for sharing your Tuesday here with me on After Midnight, y'all. Before you take off and get that old day started, let me remind you, God is great and he is worthy of our praise. I'm Granger Smith, coming to y'all from the Yee Farm in Central Texas. If you're just not getting your day started and you want to hang out some more, join me for Mornings with Granger over there on Yee Radio. The link to Yee Radio is in the bio of our Instagram at After Midnight Granger Smith. Thanks for hanging out. Oh, no.

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5: Hope everybody's good. 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
1: Have you guys, any of you, ever done watch cheating whenever you and your partner were supposed to watch something together? And if they fell asleep and you kept watching, do you guys do that?
0: If that's considered watch cheating, yes. Because I acted like I didn't know she fell asleep. I've never watched something that my wife and I were watching together secretly and then watched it again with her. So I've never done that. But I know at times she's fallen asleep and then I just play dumb. Like, I can't see her eyes. She's in the bed looking toward the television. I'm behind her. I can't see her eyes.
2: Shame on you, man.
0: No, I can't see it. What am I? That's like cheating. So if that, yes, if that's the case, not much. But man, if she falls asleep with 10 minutes left in a show.
2: You got to finish it.
0: What am I supposed to do?
3: Yeah, finish it.
0: Yeah. If it's

0: Paramount Plus presents a once-in-a-lifetime event on America's biggest stage. 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
2: Bobby Bones.
0: Yeah. All right, now time for the morning, Corny.
3: The morning, Corny.
2: How does a tortilla chip sneeze?
0: You might be offended.
4: Probably
0: feels like this is just wading into racism here.
4: Get ready for it.
0: All right, go ahead.
2: Ask it back. How does the tortilla chip
0: sneeze?
2: Not you.
4: Not you.
0: Okay, that's stupid. That
2: wasn't you. It's cute.
3: That was the morning corny.
2: Now, to be fair, I did see this little Hispanic guy on TikTok telling
0: me. Okay, now we're going back in. Here we go. Put the arm floaties on. We're waiting back in, boys.
2: Have you seen this guy in your algorithm? His wife packs his lunch every day.
4: And he goes through his box.
2: And he's English is his second language. So he's like, sometimes he struggles with words like of what. And she puts little peeps in his lunch. He goes, oh, I got my little peepees. I watch his videos every time they come up. They are so funny. And she put a joke in his lunchbox the other day, and he told that, and I thought it was funny, so I saved
4: that was
2: it
4: the joke?
2: For the morning corny. Yeah, morning corny. Except for he was like, you know,
0: I'd be careful.
4: Oh, man.
0: She's waiting in.
2: His accent is so cute.
0: She's waiting in. Okay, thank you.
1: Bobby Bones.
0: Now let's play Rodney Atkins, Farmer's Daughter.

0: It's in bad shape. So right now it's sitting at the dealership trying to figure out what I'm going to do.
1: What if a gas station is at fault?
2: Have you been to the Antoine?
1: In Houston.
2: One in Houston? Oh, that. Bones. Now let's play Nate Smith. Here is World on Fire.

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KHUD, Tucson.

0: and B conversation.
1: They don't care.
2: See your way out of it. Yeah.
1: All right. Yeah.
3: I'd feel weird too, man.
2: Make like a tree and leaf.
1: Back to the Future. No, but Back to the Future. No, tree.
0: And
1: yeah.
0: Leave.
1: Yeah. Leave. But yeah. Oh my God. Why does everything just get sidetracked like
2: make
1: crazy
2: like a
1: with us?
2: Truck and haul bus.
1: Okay, that's it. Thank you. Close it. Hey.

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1: 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Coincidence or on purpose?
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3: Latasha Underwood is a bus driver in Cincinnati, and she has her route. She has her regular people, and she picks up this one lady that she always drops off at work. And she looks in the rear view, and she's like, man, she doesn't look right. There's something wrong. And so she calls dispatch and says, hey, I'm going to need paramedics at my next stop because one of my passengers, there's something wrong with her. And sure enough, she was having a stroke.
4: Wow.
3: She noticed. Because she wasn't acting normal like she usually does when she gets on the bus.
4: So one, she notices her every day, which is cool. And two, there's a lot happening around her, yet she still noticed one person having something going on.
5: Mm-hmm.
4: That's a good one. Did she get like a key or something?
3: She got an award for her actions. They didn't say what it was. They just said an award that said her actions saved a passenger.
4: So a certificate?
5: Maybe like a plaque.
4: Hopefully it was laminated.
3: At least laminated. A piece of paper.
4: At least laminated.
3: How about a week vacation paid?
6: And that'd be nice.
4: Yeah, where are you going to get that money, though?
3: From the city. They got plenty of money.
4: You think cities have plenty of money?
3: Yeah.
4: Okay. All right, there you go. That's what it's all about.
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couple things you might need to know. Powerball, $238 million for Wednesday's drawing. But tonight, Mega Millions is sitting at $392 million. So make sure you buy up those tickets. We're going to have a high of 102 to 104 today by 4 p.m. and 74 degrees for tonight's low. It's 92.9 The Bull, number one for New Country.

tomorrow morning at 6:20. A woman who survived a kidnapping attempt is sharing the exact thing she did to save her life. You know, this is right up Amy's alley as well. All right, we'll do this tomorrow morning on the Bobby Bone Show.

NBA star turning into a country music icon? 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

celebrating the fact that America's turning 250 years old with our 250K USA giveaway being brought to you by EG's. 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

0: A little after 11 a.m. on 92.9, the Bull number one for New Country. Yayo Martinez hanging out with you guys during your middays, making sure that your day moves smoothly with all of your requests and talkbacks. Go ahead, send me a talkback right now on the iHeart app. You can also reach out to me on our Instagram page. I'm on there right now at The Bull Tucson. Here's some Rodney Atkins on The Bull.
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tomorrow morning at 6:20. A woman who survived a kidnapping attempt is sharing the exact thing she did to save her life. You know, this is right up Amy's alley as well. All right, we'll do this tomorrow morning on the Bobby Bones Show.

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All right, let me know what we're having for lunch so I can order it for the studio. I want to try new restaurants here in Tucson. So if you have a go-to lunch spot that I just have to try out, reach out to me on the gram at Yaya Martinez. Here's Brantley Gilbert on 92.9 The Bull, number one for New Country.

Love the fact that we have so many concerts coming to Tucson, and I'm going to give you a couple of those coming up in just a few minutes. That way you can buy your tickets. 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Amen.

reminder, Father's Day this Sunday. If you have a dad that you absolutely adore, make sure you do something kind for dad or do just something fun that he would like to do for Father's Day, all right? And also buy him some socks. They always love those. 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

tomorrow morning at 6:20. A woman who survived a kidnapping attempt is sharing the exact thing she did to save her life. You know, this is right up Amy's alley as well. All right, we'll do this. 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

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We're not just sending you to the festival, but we're also hooking you up with round-trip airfare, a hotel stay, ground transportation, and tickets to both days of the festival. Yeah, that keyword is coming your way next on 92.9 The Bull. Oh, no.

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A little after 1 p.m. on Tucson's number one for new country, 92.9 The Bull. And a big shout out to all of our utility workers working in this heat, making sure that we stay safe and connected to all of our electricity. Man, that job has got to be hard. 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

Your home of the Bobby Bones Show, 92.9 The Bull, number one for New Country. Now, Russell Dickerson had a surprise for some fans at CMA Fest this last weekend. I'll tell you who he brought on stage that took everyone by surprise.

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Tomorrow morning at 6:20, a woman who survived a kidnapping attempt is sharing the exact thing she did to save her life. You know, this is right up Amy's alley as well. All right, we'll do this tomorrow morning on the Bobby Bone Show.

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That's coming up next on The

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92.9, the Bull number one for New Country. My name is Yaya Martinez. I'm getting up out of here. You can find me on Instagram at Yaya Martinez is my username. My guy Chris O'Gorman is coming up next with another shot for you to win a piece of our 250K USA giveaway. Have a great day, you guys.

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92.9 The Bull, number one for new country. It's Donald Duck's birthday. How old do you think he is? Hey, if you said 92, woo, good job.

0: my mind right here at 92.9 The Ball. All right, so this site called Time Out rated the top 20 cities in the world that have the best food, right? So, of course, I'm thinking here, well, Tucson, we got some of the best food. So here are your top 10 best cities in the world for food. Mexico City coming in at 3. Okay. Bangkok, Thailand, 2. Lima, Peru is number 1. So just to give you an idea on this, listen, Tucson did not make it, although I believe in my heart we are one of the best. But just to put it in perspective, New York coming in at 15. Greece, Athens, Greece coming in at 9. I call BS on that list. Give me Tucson, Sonora, and Mexican food over all of them. But, hey, Vegas has great food as well. Parker McCollum, Parmalee, Jason Aldean, all good, all next. 92.9 The Bull.
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92.9 The Bull, number one for new country, home of the Bobby Bone Show. And he has all these great guests coming in throughout the week. And Cole Wetzel, Boots and a Park artist, Cole Wetzel will be in the studio Friday at 7:20 a.m. L. Langley, Morgan Wallen, I Can't Love You Anymore on 92.9 The Bull.

Tomorrow morning at 6:20, a woman who survived a kidnapping attempt is sharing the exact thing she did to save her life. You know, this is right up Amy's alley as well. All right, we'll do this tomorrow morning on the Bobby Bone Show.

cowgirl. 92.9 The Boy. I miss Brett Young this past April when he came in to play the fair. Pima County. I heard he was amazing, and he's a cool dad too on top of everything else. Mercy, Brett Young, 92.9 The Bull. Mercy.

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0: Jason Aldean, yes. Don't tell on me, 92.9 The Bull. It's Chris, and America is turning 250, yes. So we got our 250K USA giveaway. Well, what is that? Well, we want to give away $250,000, and we're going to give you a chance to get a slice of that pie. So make sure you're listening coming up here in just a little bit. If you missed the keyword at the top of the hour, your chance at $2,500, you guys. Chance to win something maybe towards your dream trip. States, cities, landmarks, so many great things that make this country amazing. I've got that keyword for the 250K USA giveaway in minutes right here on 92.9 The Bull.
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92.9 The Bull, number one for new country, home of the Bobby Bones Show. 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

tomorrow morning at 6:20. A woman who survived a kidnapping attempt is sharing the exact thing she did to save her life. You know, this is right up Amy's alley as well. All right, we'll do this tomorrow morning on the Bobby Bone Show. Hey, it's not-

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0: 92.9, the Bull, Jason Aldean, Kelly Clarkson. Don't you want to stay? Hi, it's Chris, and 92.9, the Bull welcomes Dan and Shay, the Young Tour, over at Talking Stick Resort Amphitheater in Phoenix. Do you guys remember the Oro Valley Music Festivals that we used to have back in the 2015, 2016s? And Dan and Shay played at Rancho Vistoso, I think the first one. And they played like at 2 or 3 in the afternoon, and now they've blown up. Well, not physically, you know what I mean. Now they've taken off, and you have a chance to see Dan and Shay. Tyler Hubbard playing. Tyler Hubbard recently reuniting with FGL. He'll be on that bill as well. Win your way into Dan and Shay now. 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So much fun. Chase Matthew, John Party, Blake Shelton, all next. Right here, 92.9 The Bull.
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0: 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Home of the Bobby Bones Show. Hey, it's Chris. I hope that you're having a phenomenal Tuesday. Who's ready for the monsoons? I mean, I'm ready. Aren't you, Rachel?
1: 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I love it.
0: Yeah. I mean, you'll get it. I know you're out in Miranda. Go Tigers. You're getting a heavy dose of them. I mean, a week or so.

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Tomorrow morning at 6:20, a woman who survived a kidnapping attempt is sharing the exact thing she did to save her life. You know, this is right up Amy's alley as well. 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

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Hey, follow us on our Instagram, our Facebook. 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